said to that devil, I'm a winner man. Let your situation share the sea. I'm a winner man. I feel you can't. 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
3: 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It's 6 o'clock in Mozambique. Let's quickly have the bulletin of Mozambique news of today.
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3: The bulletin of Mozambique news is read by Belwario Sylvester. Mozambique's Minister of Foreign Affairs, Maria Lucas, says the government is working closely with South African authorities to strengthen the protection of Mozambican communities affected by the latest wave of xenophobic attacks in South Africa. Speaking on Thursday at Hero Square, Maputo, on the sidelines of the country's independence celebration, the minister said diplomatic efforts are ongoing to address the situation. Maria Lucas also announced that the two governments are coordinating support for the voluntary return of affected Mozambican citizens and measures to help them reintegrate into their communities back home. According to the minister, more than 700 Mozambicans have been forced to flee their homes and abandon their livelihood because of violence. Others continue to live in fear amid threats, assaults, and the destruction of property. She added that many Mozambicans living in South Africa remain undocumented and have irregular migration status, making them particularly vulnerable during the ongoing crisis. Former Mozambican President Joaquim Chissano says the country has the foundations it needs to achieve long-term development and could become comparable to developed nations in the coming decades. Speaking on Thursday at Hero Square, Maputo, on the sidelines of the country's Independence Day celebration, Chissano said Mozambicans have a vital role to play in building a prosperous future. He said the progress made over the past 51 years since independence provides confidence that the country is on the right path toward greater development. The former president also called for stronger national unity, stressing that Mozambique's progress depends on people working together and relying around a shared nation's goal. This bulletin of Mozambican news comes to you from Maputo Corridor Radio, the English language service of Radio Mozambique. The World Health Organization, WHO, through the health cluster, is seeking $21.5 million to provide health assistance to more than 538,000 people affected by floods in southern and central Mozambique. According to the health cluster, the country continues to face a complex humanitarian crisis driven by the combined efforts of climate-related disasters and armed conflicts, leaving vulnerable communities at greater risk. The report says recent flooding damaged health facilities, displaced thousands of people, and increased the risk of waterborne disease outbreaks, disrupting the delivery of essential health services. The health cluster aims to reach nearly 539,000 people by the end of the year, out of more than 619,000 in need across 18 districts in Gaza and Sofala provinces, as well as Maputo City and Maputo province. Mozambique and Zambia have adopted a joint action plan to strengthen technical cooperation and improve the integrated management of their shared border. The agreement was reached during a bilateral meeting co-chaired by Zambia's Director General of Immigration, Jeffet Lisongwa, and Mozambique's Director General of the National Immigration Service, Chief Immigration Commissioner Zinedine João Denani. The two delegations reviewed progress made in implementing resolutions adopted during the 13th session of the Zambia-Mozambique Joint Permanent Commission on Defense and Security, highlighting advance in border management and bilateral coordination. The meeting also focused on measures to facilitate legal cross-border travel, including the planned introduction of electric border facilitation cards. Both countries agreed to exchange technical expertise to improve document security and strengthen migration control. And finally, Mozambican government plans to invest more than $710 million in the country's civil aviation sector by 2045 under a new long-term development strategy. The Civil Aviation Master Plan for 2026 to 2045 aims to modernize airports, upgrade air navigation and safety system, and strengthen domestic and regional air connectivity. The planned projects at Maputo International Airport will handle nearly 2.8 million passengers annually by 2045, reflecting expected growth in air travel demand. According to the government, the strategy is designed to make civil aviation a key driver of national integration, economic development, and regional connectivity, while ensuring compliance with international safety and security standards. Of the total planned investment, $440 million, nearly two-thirds of the budget, will be dedicated to modernizing airport infrastructures. And to end this bulletin, here's the weather forecast from Maputo City, which today is expected to be partly cloudy. The high will be 26 and the low 17 degrees centigrade. And that brings us to the end of the news. It's now 7 minutes past 6 o'clock in Mozambique, 7 minutes past 6 o'clock in South Africa. Zimbabwe and Eswatini, once again, good morning. First, welcome to this first part of our transmission of today, Saturday, the 27th of June, 2026. My name is Belwari Silvestre. Until precisely 10 o'clock at Marouge, sign off.
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Check out time, it's not coming up to 14 minutes past 6 o'clock in Mozambique, and this is a kick it off. My transmission today, Saturday, 27 of June 2026, date in which 1977, yes, on 27 June 1977, Djibouti became independent after nearly a century of French colonial rule. The country has since celebrated Independence Day every year on this date. I'll bring you more details later, but still on this first part of our transmission today. Also on this date, 1976, some 50 years ago, 27 June 1976, the first recognized patient in what became the first recorded Ebola outbreak fell ill in southern Sudan. The epidemic later spread and became one of the earliest documented Ebola outbreak in history. Also, 27 June 1976, Air France flight 139 was hijacked and diverted to Entebbe Airport in Uganda. The crash led to the Farmers Israel rescue operation known as the Entebbe Raid, carried out a few days later. Now 15 minutes past 6 o'clock in Mozambique. Just so you remember, 6:30, I'll go back in time and I'll bring you some historical events. I'll bring an historical event, I mean, that marks today's date in history, of course. At 7, it's going to be time for us to have the news of today. Meanwhile, I check my music. And after being with

komm, was das war. Respect somebody else's wife. And this is how I bring you Kurula. Kululeko. Peace. Paz. This is Zoc on Demand, also joining us in our transmission of today. Good morning to you, wherever you are, whatever else you're doing. I wish you all the best and happy listening, wherever you are.

Check what time, it's 20 minutes right after 6 o'clock in Mozambique. There was a Zouk on Demand, also marking his presence in our transmission of today right here on the best radio station town, broadcasting on 105.9 FM. We're 10 minutes only to 6 fated time, and I'll go back in time, and I'll bring you some historical event that marks today's date. Meanwhile, I'll play you away.

Sinlo what you play and most of the time will play what you like. But in case of you not being happy with the songs that I've been providing you with, please text me so I can play you something different. The number is fully available until precisely 10 o'clock at Mruwijal sign off. It's 84-911-7874. Behind Binu Mbie, Mozambican award-winning guitarist, singer, songwriter, composer, producer, sound engineer, and educator. This guy was born in Maputo, the capital city of Mozambique, of course, and he was educated in the United States, which means while studying at University of Eduardo Mondlane, he earned a full scholarship through the African Scholars Program to attend Berklee College of Music in the United States. He graduated in 2013 with studies in music production, engineering, guitar performance, and acoustics and electronics. So he brought us one of his most beautiful songs, Where You Come From. Once now 25 minutes past 6 o'clock at Mozambique, 5 minutes only to 6:30. Let me play you the last song before I go back in time and I bring you some historical event. I bring you an historical event that marks today's date in history. It's now 26 minutes past 7 o'clock, past 6 o'clock at Mozambique. Shoshan Seka. Carlos Jean Zaidan Kongo. Morning to you, wherever you are. Love you so much.

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2: 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Check out time. It's now 29 minutes only at 7 o'clock in Mozambique. This date on 1977, the independence of Djibouti. The independence of Djibouti on 27 June 1977 was culmination of decades of political struggle, decolonization, and the changing regional dynamics in the Horn of Africa. France established a presence in the region in the late 19th century. In 1888,

It created the colony of French Somaliland, centered on the strategic port of Djibouti City. The territory became an independent refueling and an important refueling and military base because it sits at the entrance to the sea, Red Sea, and overlooks the Barb el Mandeb Strait, one of the world's busiest maritime routes. In 1967, France named the colony the French territory of the Afars and Issas. The new name reflected the count's two largest ethnic communities. The Afar, who traditionally favored maintaining close ties with France, the Issa, a Somali clan, many of whom supported independence and close relations with neighboring Somalia. After Somalia became independent in the 1960s, nationalist movements grew stronger in the French territory. However, France resisted immediate independence because the territory had major strategic military value. France wanted to maintain influence in the Horn of Africa. There were concerns about ethnic tensions between the Afar and Issa population. Two referendums were held in 1958. Voters chose to remain part of France. In 1967, a second referendum also favored remaining under French administration, though critics alleged irregularities and voter manipulation. By the mid-1970s, global decolonization, pressure from the United Nations and the Organization of African Unity, and growing nationalist sentiment made independence increasingly likely. On 27 June 1977, Djibouti officially became an independent republic. The count's first president was Hassan Golde Pitong, who had led the independence movement. He remained in office until 1999, overseeing the establishment of the new state while navigating regional tensions and internal political challenges. Although small in size, Djibouti occupies one of the most strategically important locations in the world. It lies on the southern entrance of the Red Sea. It borders Eritrea, Ethiopia, and Somalia. Most of the lands locked Ethiopia's imports and exports pass through Djibouti's port. Several countries, including France, the United States, China, Japan, and Italy, maintain military bases there because of its strategic location. Every year on 27 June, Djibouti celebrates Independence Day with military parades, flag-raising ceremonies, traditional music and dance, cultural festivals, speeches by national leaders reflecting on the country's history and future. For Djiboutians, the day commemorates the peaceful end of French colonial rule and the birth of a sovereign nation, while also highlighting the count's continuing role as a strategic gateway between Africa, the Middle East, and global shipping road. Around 25 minutes to 7 o'clock at Mozambique. Good morning and welcome to the second half of this first hour over the third part, of our first part of our transmission of today, Saturday, the 27th of June, 2026. My name is Beluario Silvestre. Together until 10 o'clock.

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0: It's check our time, it's now 15 minutes, only 7 o'clock in Mozambique. It's a beautiful song. It's called Haben Ba Kuya Galai. Haben Ba Kula Galai, a song by Nima Jima. She's a well-known Djiboutian singer and one of the Khan's important voices in the modern patriotic and traditional music. So Nima Jima was born around 1948 in Alice Abier, Djibouti. Real name is Nimko Shamag McGill. She began singing in the late 1960s and became active during the period while Djibouti was moving toward independence. She became famous for patriotic songs supporting Djibouti's independence movement. One of her early breakthrough songs was Gabdayawa, which made her widely known across the country. In 1976, she began a well-known independence era patriotic song that strengthened her reputation as a national voice. So she brought us the song called Haben Ba Kuga Alai, straight from Djibouti, on the celebration of their independence today. We are now 14 minutes only to 6, I mean to 7 o'clock in Mozambique, a time in which we're going to bring you, yes, we're going to bring you the bulletin of Mozambican news of today, Saturday, the 27th of May, I mean of June 2026. Let's check more music, and this time I'll play you a song by Mendes Brothers. Mendes Brothers will join us with a song, I beg your pardon, with a song, Balamuka Palopesh.
1: 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Vamos já começar com o ritmo aí, é isso mesmo.
2: Olha o Joãozinho.

It's not coming up, it's not coming up with 27 minutes. It's not coming up with 27 minutes past 6 o'clock, coming past 6 o'clock in Mozambique. 27 minutes past 7 o'clock in South Africa. Zimbabwe and Eswatini, you are listening to your number one radio station town broadcasting on 105.9 FM. Behind Tabanka Jazz, one of the most important music groups from Guinea-Bissau, joining us in our transmission out today, of course, with a beautiful song, Nafikiti. It's now 26 minutes past 7 o'clock in Mozambique. I can play you something different. I can play you the songs you like most if you text me, okay? The number is 84911-7874. I repeat, 84911-7874. I'll play you the songs you love most as long as you text me until 10 o'clock. It's now 26 minutes past 7 o'clock in Mozambique, and this is how I bring you C'est la vie, such is the life. Boy G. Mendes.

Check what time it's supposed now 29 minutes only, 3 o'clock in Mozambique. Good morning, and of course, welcome to the second half an hour of this second hour of the first part of our transmission of today, Saturday, the 27th of June 2026. Behind a beautiful song, you know, we deal with beautiful songs right here, just to help you have some good times, of course, and a couple of your beloved ones. By providing you with such a great song, such a beautiful song, like the one I played you by Boyz G. Mendes from Cape Verde. He's a Cape Verdean singer, composer, and guitarist who played a major role in bringing Cape Verdean music to international audience. This guy was born in 1952 in Dakar, the capital city of Senegal, of Cape Verdean heritage. He grew up in a multicultural environment surrounded by Western African, Cuban, and Western music influence. He played as one of

his greatest songs, which is called C'est la Vie. Well, it's now 27, I mean 28 minutes only to 8 o'clock at Mozambique. Stick around if you want to miss the Bulletin of Mozambique News today at top of the hour. Let's check my music while I'm still waiting for you to text me so that I can play you the songs you like most. The number is 84911 7874. This is Carlos Batista from Angola. Quando eu espero, eu canto esta canção, eu faço poema para que ela saiba que eu a amo bastante. Yeah.

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1: 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It's now 22 minutes only to 9 o'clock. I mean, to 8 o'clock in Mozambique. Stick around for you not to miss the Bulletin of Mozambique News. Today, Saturday, beg your pardon, on the 27th of June, 2026. Just so you know, today it's the National Sunglasses Day. Today is the National Sunglasses Day, so please make sure you grab your of course I'm saying make sure you grab your favorite pair, whether you are classic aviator or trained cat eyes, and flaunt your style and make sure you go outside to shine a little bit, okay? So 21 minutes only to okay, I'm sorry, okay, I'm very very sorry for what happened, but anyway, our transmission goes on with more music till at the top of the hour. Time I'm always gonna bring you the Bulletin of Mozambique News today.
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0: Check what time it's now, 17 minutes, only 3 o'clock in Mozambique. Backyard Party song by American R&B singer R.R. Kelly. It was released on August 2015 as the first single from his 13th studio album, The Barefoot. We are 17 minutes, only to 8 o'clock in Mozambique time, which we're going to bring you the bulletin of Mozambique news of today, Saturday, the 27th of June, 2026.
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1: The bulletin of Mozambique News is read by Belwario Silvestre. Mozambique's Minister of Foreign Affairs, Maria Lucas, says the government is working closely with South African authorities to strengthen the protection of Mozambican communities affected by the latest wave of xenophobic attacks in South Africa. Speaking on Thursday at Hero Square in Maputo, on the sidelines of the current Independence Day celebrations, the minister said diplomatic efforts are ongoing to address the situation. Maria Lucas also announced that the two governments are coordinating support for the voluntary return of affected Mozambican citizens and measures to help them reintegrate into their communities back home. According to the minister, more than 700 Mozambicans have been forced to flee their homes and abandon their livelihood because of the violence. Others continue to live in fear amid threats, assaults, and the destruction of properties. Former Mozambican President João Kisanu says the country has the foundation it needs to achieve long-term development that could become comparable to developed nations in coming decades. Speaking on a Thursday at Hero Square in Maputo, on the sidelines of the country's Independence Day celebration, Kisanu said Mozambicans have a vital role to play in building a prosperous future. He said the progress made over the past 51 years since independence provides confidence that the country is on the right path toward greater development. The former president also called for stronger national unity, stressing that Mozambican's progress depends on people working together and relying around shared national goals. The World Health Organization, through the health cluster, is seeking $21.5 million to provide health assistance to more than 528,000 people affected by floods in southern and central Mozambique. According to the health cluster, the country continues to face a complex humanitarian crisis driven by the combined efforts of climate-related disasters and armed conflicts, leaving vulnerable communities at greater risk. The report says recent floodings damaged health facilities, displaced thousands of people, and increased the risk of waterborne disease outbreaks, disrupting the delivery of essential health services. The health cluster aims to reach nearly 539,000 people by the end of the year, out of more than 619,000 in need across 18 districts in Gaza and Sofala provinces, as well as Maputo City and Maputo province. This bulletin of Mozambican news comes to you from Maputo Corridor Radio, the English language service of Radio Mozambique. Mozambique and Zambia have adopted a joint action plan to strengthen technical cooperation and improve the integrated management of their shared border. The agreement was reached during a bilateral meeting co-chaired by Zambia's Director General of Immigration, Jephet Lismoma, and Mozambique's Director General of the National Immigration Service, Mr. Zainadine João Denani. The two delegations reviewed progress made in implementing resolutions adopted during the 13th session of the Zambia-Mozambique Joint Permanent Commission on Defense and Security, highlighting advances in border management and bilateral coordination. The meeting also focused on measures to facilitate legal cross-border travel, including the planned introduction of electronic border facilitation cards. Both countries agreed to exchange technical expertise to improve document security and strengthen migration control. And finally, Mozambican government plans to invest more than $710 million in the country's civil aviation sector by 2045 under a new long-term development strategy. The civil aviation master plan for 2026 to 2045 aims to modernize airports, upgrade air navigation and safety system, and strengthen domestic and regional air connectivity. The plan projects that Maputo International Airport will handle nearly 2.8 million passengers annually by 2045, reflecting expected growth in air travel demand. According to the government, the strategy is designed to make civil aviation a key driver of national integration, economic development, and regional connectivity while ensuring compliance with international safety and security standards. of the total planned investment, $440 million, nearly two-thirds of the budget, will be dedicated to modernizing airport infrastructures. And to end this bulletin, is the weather forecast for Maputo City, which today is expected to be partly cloudy. The high will be 26 and the low 17 degrees centigrade. And that brings us to the end of the news.

Check what time is. So what's not coming up at 24 minutes. I mean, it's now 24 minutes past 8 o'clock in Mozambique. 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Downtown, I put behind one of the most successful African songs. It's called Franco. I mean, it's called Nano by Franco, and brought to you by your number one radio station, Town, broadcasting in the language of William Shakespeare, straight from the central studios of Radio Mozambique. Downtown, so let's check more music. This is how we play you Harmonize single again. Don't you forget, it's 7:09. It's gonna be time for us to have our kids program just for kids.

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0: Okay. 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Let's do it together now. Yebo.
1: That is, we are 10 minutes only, 10 minutes only to 10 o'clock, I mean to 9 o'clock at Mozambique time, which we're going to bring you the bulletin of Mozambique news of today, of course. But don't you forget, it's 9:30, it's going to be time for us to have our kids program, just for kids, with Otila Francisco, I mean, so stick around if you want to miss it. Let me bring you some more songs before we have the news of 11 o'clock. Let me play you some two more songs.
2: First person shooter mode. 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Tell them niggas to say they don't office. 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A lot of niggas debating my numero. Not the three, not the two, I'm the UNO. Yeah.

Yep. Nigga. Hey, I'm about to, yeah.

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1: The bulletin of Mozambican News is read by Beluario Silvestre. Mozambique's Minister of Foreign Affairs, Maria Lucas, says the government is working closely with South African authorities to strengthen the protection of Mozambican communities affected by the latest wave of xenophobic attacks in South Africa. Speaking on Thursday at Hero Square in Maputo on the sidelines of the country's Independence Day celebrations, the minister said diplomatic efforts are ongoing to address the situation. Maria Lucas also announced that the two governments are coordinating support for the voluntary return of affected Mozambican citizens and measures to help them reintegrate into their communities back home. According to the minister, more than 700 Mozambicans have been forced to flee their homes and abandon their livelihood because of the violence. Others continue to live in fear amid threats, assaults, and the destruction of properties. Former Mozambican President João Cristiano says the country has the foundation it needs to achieve long-term development that could become comparable to developed nations in the coming decades. Speaking on a Thursday at Hero Square in Maputo on the sidelines of the country's Independence Day celebration, Cristiano said Mozambicans have a vital role to play in building a prosperous future. He said the progress made over the past 51 years since independence provides confidence that the country is on the right path toward greater development. The former president also called for stronger national unity, stressing that Mozambican's progress depends on people working together and relying around shared national goals. The World Health Organization, through the health cluster, is seeking $21.5 million to provide health assistance to more than 528,000 people affected by floods in southern and central Mozambique. According to the health cluster, the country continues to face a complex humanitarian crisis driven by the combined efforts of climate-related disasters and armed conflicts, leaving vulnerable communities at greater risk. The report says recent floodings damaged health facilities, displaced thousands of people, and increased the risk of waterborne disease outbreaks, disrupting the delivery of essential health services. The health cluster aims to reach nearly 539,000 people by the end of the year, out of more than 619,000 in need across 18 districts in Gaza and Sofala provinces, as well as Maputo City and Maputo province. This bulletin of Mozambican News comes to you from Maputo Corridor Radio, the English language service of Radio Mozambique. Mozambique and Zambia have adopted a joint action plan to strengthen technical cooperation and improve the integrated management of their shared border. The agreement was reached during a bilateral meeting co-chaired by Zambia's Director General of Immigration, Japhet Lismoma, and Mozambique's Director General of the National Immigration Service, Mr. Zainadine João Danani. The two delegations reviewed progress made in implementing resolutions adopted during the 13th session of the Zambia-Mozambique Joint Permanent Commission on Defense and Security, highlighting advances in border management and bilateral coordination. The meeting also focused on measures to facilitate legal cross-border travel, including the planned introduction of electronic border facilitation cards. Both countries agreed to exchange technical expertise to improve document security and strengthen migration control. And finally, Mozambican government plans to invest more than $710 million in the country's civil aviation sector by 2045 under a new long-term development strategy. The civil aviation master plan for 2026 to 2045 aims to modernize airports, upgrade air navigation and safety system, and strengthen domestic and regional air connectivity. The plan projects that Maputo International Airport will handle nearly 2.8 million passengers annually by 2045, reflecting expected growth in air travel demand. According to the government, the strategy is designed to make civil aviation a key driver of national integration, economic development, and regional connectivity while ensuring compliance with international safety and security standards. Of the total planned investment, 440 million in US dollars, nearly two-thirds of the budget will be dedicated to modernizing airport infrastructures. And to end this bulletin, here's the weather forecast for Maputo City, which today is expected to be partly cloudy. The high will be 26 and the low 17 degrees centigrade. And that brings us to the end of

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0: 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Our team have prepared a very, very beautiful program for you. I hope you enjoy being with us. Today is a special day. It's a special day because I am here talking to you, and I hope you like everything you're going to listen here on Mabutsu Corridor Radio. 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
1: Hey! Isn't this a good morning?

Do you have our number? Our number is +258 8422 79 252. +258 8422 79 252. Once again, +258 8422 79 252. We are looking forward to hear from you. Let's read some messages we received from our friends this week. The first one is Amalia. Hello, Amalia. She says, "Hi, guys. I'm so happy to listen to your program. I love, love, love, love hearing music that are made for children." Thank you, Amalia. We hope you continue listening to our program just for kids. The second message belongs to Pedro Mauricio. Hello, Pedro Mauricio. He wrote all his message in Portuguese. He said, "Olá, Moçambique. Programas em inglês ajudam-me a aperfeiçoar o meu inglês." He says, "Hi, Mozambique. Programs in English help me improve my English." You can also send us your messages. Our WhatsApp number is +258 8422 79 252. +258 8422 79 252. We prepared very good contents for you today, but now let's listen to music so that we can come back with more for you. Stay tuned.

Dear friend, today we are sharing with you some curiosities. Also, we're going to listen to very good music. And last but not least, we'll share with you a poem, a beautiful poem prepared for you in this beautiful morning. So stay tuned and enjoy all the contents we have prepared for you.

Did you know snails sleep for 3 years straight? They can hibernate for up to 3 years if it's too dry outside. Did you know you blink over 20 times a minute? How about that? Have you ever count how many times you blink? Blinking helps you keep your eyes moist and healthy. It's important to blink. Don't just stare at people. Blink sometimes. The third curiosity is the human body has over 600 muscles. The human body has over 600 muscles. They all work together to help you move and play. Penguins have knees. Did you know that? It's difficult to believe they have knees because, you know, they walk a little bit strange, like they don't have, but they do. They're hidden under their feathers, but they're there.

0: the last but not least important curiosity for today is the Earth is over 4.5 billion years old. That's really, really, really long time. Don't you agree with me? You will listen to Just for Kids program, the program made for kids. This program helps you know the world, know about the animals around you or the animals you have curiosity to know more about, and also likes to share with you very good music that educates you and makes you stronger, feeling good, feeling loved, or to love other people. We are trying to get the family together through children. That's our work. That's our major objective. That's our major goal here on Maputo Corridor Radio. The program Just for Kids is made for all your family to listen together, and you can share your thoughts even in Portuguese, English. We are mixing it up right now. You can feel free to send your messages, your voice notes, your audios. Our WhatsApp number is +258 8422 79 252, +258 8422 79 252. Let's dance a little bit more, and then we will be back with our poem prepared specially for today.
1: Hi kids! What's your favorite animal?

Yeah.

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1: 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P-P-P. Panda. P-P.
0: Q. Q-Q-Q. Quokka. Q-Q.
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0: W.

suggestion on an activity you can make with your friends or family at home. Let's make some fun animal masks. What do you think about that? You can play with your friends and family at home. How do you feel about it? Grab some paper, scissors, and glue, and let's get creative. Just for Kids on Maputo Corridor Radio. Now it's time for the poem. The poem we are reading is from Elena Steiner Rice. A Mother's Love. A mother's love is something that no one can explain. It is made of deep devotion and of sacrifice and pain. It is endless and unselfish and enduring, come what may, for nothing can destroy it or take that love away.

It is patient and forgiving when all others are forsaking, and it never fails or falters, even though the heart is breaking. It believes beyond believing when the world around condemns, and it glows with all the beauty of the rarest, brightest gems.

It is far beyond defining. It defies all explanation, and it still remains a secret, like the mysteries of creation. A many splendored miracle man cannot understand, and another wondrous evidence of God's tender guiding hand.

Thank you so much, dear friend, for being here, for listening to our program Just for Kids. It was so good to be here. It was good sharing ideas, thoughts, curiosities, poems, nice words, beautiful words with you. Every Saturday we have this beautiful program and we want to share with you not just that, but more and more stuff. My name is Otilia Francisco. I was here hosting this program. And I could count on the help of Francisco Mutenga and Mauro Jamisi to finish the program that we delivered to you with so much love and care. I hope to see you next weekend by the same time here on Maputo Corridor Radio. Bye-bye!

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1: The bulletin of Mozambican News is read by Beluario Silvestre. Mozambique's Minister of Foreign Affairs, Maria Lucas, says the government is working closely with South African authorities to strengthen the protection of Mozambican communities affected by the latest wave of xenophobic attacks in South Africa. Speaking on Thursday at Hero Square in Maputo, on the sidelines of the country's Independence Day celebrations, the minister said diplomatic efforts are ongoing to address the situation. Maria Lucas also announced that the two governments are coordinating support for the voluntary return of affected Mozambican citizens and measures to help them reintegrate into their communities back home. According to the minister, more than 700 Mozambicans have been forced to flee their homes and abandon their livelihood because of the violence. Others continue to live in fear amid threats, assaults, and the destruction of properties. Former Mozambican President João Cristiano says the country has the foundation it needs to achieve long-term development that could become comparable to developed nations in coming decades. Speaking on a Thursday at Hero Square in Maputo, on the sidelines of the country's Independence Day celebration, Cristiano said Mozambicans have a vital role to play in building a prosperous future. He said the progress made over the past 51 years since independence provides confidence that the country is on the right path toward greater development. The former president also called for stronger national unity, stressing that Mozambican's progress depends on people working together and relying around shared national goals. The World Health Organization, through the health cluster, is seeking $21.5 million to provide health assistance to more than 528,000 people affected by floods in southern and central Mozambique. According to the health cluster, the country continues to face a complex humanitarian crisis driven by the combined efforts of climate-related disasters and armed conflicts, leaving vulnerable communities at greater risk. The report says recent floodings damaged health facilities, displaced thousands of people, and increased the risk of waterborne disease outbreaks, disrupting the delivery of essential health services. The health cluster aims to reach nearly 539,000 people by the end of the year, out of more than 619,000 in need across 18 districts in Gaza and Sofala provinces, as well as Maputo City and Maputo province. This bulletin of Mozambican News comes to you from Maputo Corridor Radio, the English language service of Radio Mozambique. Mozambique and Zambia have adopted a joint action plan to strengthen technical cooperation and improve the integrated management of their shared border. The agreement was reached during a bilateral meeting co-chaired by Zambia's Director General of Immigration, Jeffet Lismonwa, and Mozambique's Director General of the National Immigration Service, Mr. Zainadine João Denani. The two delegations reviewed progress made in implementing resolutions adopted during the 13th session of the Zambia-Mozambique Joint Permanent Commission on Defense and Security, highlighting advances in border management and bilateral coordination. The meeting also focused on measures to facilitate legal cross-border travel, including the planned introduction of electronic border facilitation cards. Both countries agreed to exchange technical expertise to improve document security and strengthen migration control. And finally, Mozambican government plans to invest more than $710 million in the country's civil aviation sector by 2045 under a new long-term development strategy. The civil aviation master plan for 2026 to 2045 aims to modernize airports, upgrade air navigation and safety system, and strengthen domestic and regional air connectivity. The plan projects that Maputo International Airport will handle nearly 2.8 million passengers annually by 2045, reflecting expected growth in air travel demand. According to the government, the strategy is designed to make civil aviation a key driver of national integration, economic development, and regional connectivity while ensuring compliance with international safety and security standards. Of the total planned investment, $440 million, nearly two-thirds of the budget, will be dedicated to modernization modernizing airport infrastructures. And to end this bulletin, here's the weather for Kasumaput City, which today is expected to be partly cloudy. The high will be 26 and the low 17 degrees centigrade. And that brings us to the end of the news.

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1: The bulletin of Mozambican News is read by Belwario Silvestre. Mozambique's Minister of Foreign Affairs, Maria Lucas, says the government is working closely with South African authorities to strengthen the protection of Mozambican communities affected by the latest wave of xenophobic attacks in South Africa. Speaking on Thursday at Hero Square in Maputo, on the sidelines of the country's Independence Day celebrations, the minister said diplomatic efforts are ongoing to address the situation. Maria Lucas also announced that the two governments are coordinating support for the voluntary return of affected Mozambican citizens and measures to help them reintegrate into their communities back home. According to the minister, more than 700 Mozambicans have been forced to flee their homes and abandon their livelihood because of the violence. Others continue to live in fear amid threats, assaults, and the destruction of properties. Former Mozambican President João Cristiano says the country has the foundation it needs to achieve long-term development that could become comparable to developed nations in the coming decades. Speaking on a Thursday at Hero Square in Maputo, on the sidelines of the country's Independence Day celebration, Cristiano said Mozambicans have a vital role to play in building a prosperous future. He said the progress made over the past 51 years since independence provides confidence that the country is on the right path toward greater development. The former president also called for stronger national unity, stressing that Mozambican's progress depends on people working together and relying around shared national goals. The World Health Organization, through the health cluster, is seeking $21.5 million to provide health assistance to more than 528,000 people affected by floods in southern and central Mozambique. According to the health cluster, the country continues to face a complex humanitarian crisis driven by the combined efforts of climate-related disasters and armed conflicts, leaving vulnerable communities at greater risk. The report says recent floodings damaged health facilities, displaced thousands of people, and increased the risk of waterborne disease outbreaks, disrupting the delivery of essential health services. The health cluster aims to reach nearly 539,000 people by the end of the year, out of more than 619,000 in need across 18 districts in Gaza and Sofala provinces, as well as Maputo City and Maputo province. This bulletin of Mozambican News comes to you from Maputo Corridor Radio, the English language service of Radio Mozambique. Mozambique and Zambia have adopted a joint action plan to strengthen technical cooperation and improve the integrated management of their shared border. The agreement was reached during a bilateral meeting co-chaired by Zambia's Director General of Immigration, Jeffet Lismoma, and Mozambique's Director General of the National Immigration Service, Mr. Zainadine João Denani. The two delegations reviewed progress made in implementing resolutions adopted during the 13th session of the Zambia-Mozambique Joint Permanent Commission on Defense and Security, highlighting advances in border management and bilateral coordination. The meeting also focused on measures to facilitate legal cross-border travel, including the planned introduction of electronic border facilitation cards. Both countries agreed to exchange technical expertise to improve document security and strengthen migration control. And finally, Mozambican government plans to invest more than $710 million in the country's civil aviation sector by 2045 under a new long-term development strategy. The civil aviation master plan for 2026 to 2045 aims to modernize airports, upgrade air navigation and safety system, and strengthen domestic and regional air connectivity. The plan projects that Maputo International Airport will handle nearly 2.8 million passengers annually by 2045, reflecting expected growth in air travel demand. According to the government, the strategy is designed to make civil aviation a key driver of national integration, economic development, and regional connectivity, while ensuring compliance with international safety and security standards. Of the total planned investment, $440 million, nearly two-thirds of the budget, will be dedicated to modernization modernizing airport infrastructures. And to end this bulletin, here is the weather forecast for Maputo City, which today is expected to be partly cloudy. The high will be 26 and the low 17 degrees centigrade. And that brings us to the end of the news.
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1: The bulletin of Mozambican News is read by Beluario Silvestre. Mozambique's Minister of Foreign Affairs, Maria Lucas, says the government is working closely with South African authorities to strengthen the protection of Mozambican communities affected by the latest wave of xenophobic attacks in South Africa. Speaking on Thursday at Hero Square in Maputo on the sidelines of the country's Independence Day celebrations, the minister said diplomatic efforts are ongoing to address the situation. Maria Lucas also announced that the two governments are coordinating support for the voluntary return of affected Mozambican citizens and measures to help them reintegrate into their communities back home. According to the minister, more than 700 Mozambicans have been forced to flee their homes and abandon their livelihood because of the violence. Others continue to live in fear amid threats, assaults, and the destruction of properties. Former Mozambican President João Kisanu says the country has the foundation it needs to achieve long-term development that could become comparable to developed nations in the coming decades. Speaking on a Thursday at Hero Square in Maputo on the sidelines of the country's Independence Day celebration, Kisanu said Mozambicans have a vital role to play in building a prosperous future. He said the progress made over the past 51 years since independence provides confidence that the country is on the right path toward greater development. The former president also called for stronger national unity, stressing that Mozambican's progress depends on people working together and relying around shared national goals. The World Health Organization, through the health cluster, is seeking $21.5 million to provide health assistance to more than 528,000 people affected by floods in southern and central Mozambique. According to the health cluster, the country continues to face a complex humanitarian crisis driven by the combined efforts of climate-related disasters and armed conflicts, leaving vulnerable communities at greater risk. The report says recent floodings damaged health facilities, displaced thousands of people, and increased the risk of waterborne disease outbreaks, disrupting the delivery of essential health services. The health cluster aims to reach nearly 539,000 people by the end of the year, out of more than 619,000 in need across 18 districts in Gaza and Sofala provinces, as well as Maputo City and Maputo province. This bulletin of Mozambican News comes to you from Maputo Corridor Radio, the English language service of Radio Mozambique. Mozambique and Zambia have adopted a joint action plan to strengthen technical cooperation and improve the integrated management of their shared border. The agreement was reached during a bilateral meeting co-chaired by Zambia's Director General of Immigration, Jeffet Lismonwa, and the Mozambique's Director General of the National Immigration Service, Mr. Zainadine João Denani. The two delegations reviewed progress made in implementing resolutions adopted during the 13th session of the Zambia-Mozambique Joint Permanent Commission on Defense and Security, highlighting advances in border management and bilateral coordination. The meeting also focused on measures to facilitate legal cross-border travel, including the planned introduction of electronic border facilitation cards. Both countries agreed to exchange technical expertise to improve document security and strengthen migration control. And finally, Mozambican government plans to invest more than $710 million in the country's civil aviation sector by 2045 under a new long-term development strategy. The Civil Aviation Master Plan for 2026 to 2045 aims to modernize airports, upgrade air navigation and safety system, and strengthen domestic and regional air connectivity. The plan projects that Maputo International Airport will handle nearly 2.8 million passengers annually by 2045, reflecting expected growth in air travel demand. According to the government, the strategy is designed to make civil aviation a key driver of national integration, economic development, and regional connectivity while ensuring compliance with international safety and security standards. of the total planned investment, $440 million, nearly two-thirds of the budget, will be dedicated to modernizing airport infrastructures. And to end this bulletin, is the weather forecast for Maputo City, which today is expected to be partly cloudy. The high will be 26 and the low 17 degrees centigrade. And that brings us to the end of the news.
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XL. Yeah. 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
1: Put on, I don't hang with rats, that's some new type shit. Get a nigga whacked on the news type shit.

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7: 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Luis Batista and I have arrived for one more welcome to Inhambane program here at Maputo Corridor Radio. And today's topic, 11 motorbikers have last Tuesday left Inhambane to Tete province for their annual meeting. Morera Shungisa Foundation has signed an MU with the government of Inhambane province that aims to promote tourism through jazz music. These are topics of today's program here at Maputo Corridor Radio. 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My name is Armindo Masink. I am the editor and presenter of this Welcome to Inhambane program. And Luis Batista is the one dealing with the technical issues. Have a nice evening.
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7: 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It's in Maputo at Rua da Radio, number 2000, in front of Tunduru Garden. Or here in the city of Inhambane, just in front of Hotel Inhambane at Avenida da Independencia. We are celebrating Mozambique. There are 51 years of independence. As we are independent, we can sing Padre Amada with Morera Shungisa.

0: This is National Anthem, We Are Free. Yes, we are free listeners. 51 years of independence, we were colonized by the Portuguese people. So from 1975, we are free. That's why we celebrated last 25th, so June, the independence of Mozambique. Moreira Xungisa is here in Inhambane this week. He has signed a memorandum of understanding with the government of Inhambane with the objective to promote the tourism through jazz music. But about this MU, we will come with. But for this moment, let me tell you that the police commander spokesperson in Inhambane, Mr. Aderto Ofumane, have given us the information related to the searching of the assassins of a woman in Omuene district and about the behavior that each one must have during this Independence Week celebration.
1: Exactly. In the Omuene district, we had one case of some women who killed by people. That people, until now, we don't know who was. But the police is working hardly to find that people who killed that women. And even in the same district, there is some accident where someone who beaten by the car, and that situation happened because that car was running very fast, and that person didn't see the situation of the road to understand if it's possible to cross or no. And I think what we need to tell the population of our province of Inhambane is that we have to be attent to see each one who walking around our barriers or our houses to see if he's a good person or no. If he's a bad person, we have to tell the police service to be there and act to combat that situation of to combat criminal cases. And about that date, that celebrated date, which is approximate, it's Independence Day. We want to tell our population to be very, very calm. We have to join. We have to be with another person without getting in the fight. We have to be calm. We have to drive.
2: Celebrating in peace.
1: Exactly, celebrate in peace that date. And we have to drive our car, not fastly. We have to respect the code of the road because that situation sometimes make the people drive fastly and make the accidents. The drivers have to drive without drink alcohol and respect all the code rules.
0: That was Aderto Fumane, the spokesperson of the police commander in Inhambane, telling us on how to behave during this Independence Week. Listeners, Inhambane is on the road to Tete Province for annual bikers meeting that joins bikers of Southern Africa region. Because of this meeting, the Inhambane bikers have said goodbye to the governor of Inhambane last Tuesday, and we had a chance to interview the team leader of Adventure Mozambique team, who started by his name.
3: My name is Madeva. The one which he kept there by my ID is Jamis. Exactly. The one which the people, they know, it's Madeva.
4: Mm-hmm. Well, we are seeing these motorbikes here. What is the purpose and what are the projects from now forward?
3: The purpose there to make the adventure teams, and then to ride all Africa with the bikes. And then now we're going to, I got one event in Tete. Now we're driving to tomorrow. I think most of the people want to start driving tomorrow to Tete. Per year, there is one event of all world motorbikes in Tete.
4: Which means that the world or Africa will meet in Tete?
3: Yes. All the world will meet in Tete. Like, because I got all Mozambique, and then I got some people come from outside, like Botswana, Namibia, Zambia, and another country, Eswatini. Botswana also, Angola, we'll meet there. on those events.
4: For the team from Inyamban, how many motorbikers are preparing or are starting the journey to TET?
3: Almost we are 11. 11 motorbikes from Inyamban.
4: All men or we have got some women?
3: Yeah, all the men. Mm-hmm. Sometimes there is a woman which is coming with his husband.
4: Okay. Yes. She will also go to TET?
3: Yeah, also go to TET.
4: So, how is to deal with the motorbikes? Is it easy? Is it cheap to deal with this kind of adventure?
3: Yes, my friend, that's not easy. Yeah, must put your head in motorbike because it's not easy to driving a bike a lot of kilometers. There must be a man to driving bike. It's not easy. You got many difficult in road and many things. The rain, the event, everything's come on top of you. And then you say that our limits. It's what can I do? Our finger will just change in Portuguese. They say vento na cara, chuva no capacete, punho firme.
4: Okay.
3: Yes.
4: So, what is your major dream? Since you started to deal with the bikes?
3: Our dream is to make all of Africa with the bikes. And then if I finish to make all of Africa, I'll go to Europe also to make that adventure.
4: Mm-hmm. Yes. Until today, in how many countries did you step it?
3: Five countries. Yeah, five countries.
4: Which is...
3: You see them, yeah.
4: Zimbabwe, Botswana, Namibia, South Africa, and Malawi.
3: Yes, I did it with Baki, alone.
4: Alone?
3: Yes.
4: So when did you join the group of Inyamban? When you started to join the group of Inyamban?
3: Yeah, we started to join with that group from Inyamban 1 week ago. Mm-hmm. And that's why I'm here. To also to know how many bikers is in Mozambique, is in Inyamban. Now I see the Inyamban got 11 bikes. And then also those bikes also I want them to go at TET.
4: Exactly. What message for people who will see you around until TET?
3: We don't have many things to say. Mm-hmm. Just say the people, the first things I will say, my people on the road, drive safe.
4: Okay.
3: And then we told about another people to say that just come, invite to stay with us and enjoy our adventure teams.
4: That was Madava Nyar, the team leader of Inyambani Bikers, whom we believe that are now in TET province. At the goodbye ceremony, the governor of the province of Inyambani, Francisco Pagula, challenged the bikers to carry the name of Inyambani throughout the country.
2: Tomamos conhecimento através das redes sociais, mas também através do nosso grande irmão Madev, que iam fazer esta viagem para a província de TET, e que, se possível, de TET, há quem tem

We can now jump to another topic, but before we can dance with Majid Musa, riqueza nas praias. Well, Inhambane is rich. If you need women, if you need fish, we are talking about seafood, we are talking about fruits, everything. That's why Majid Musa is singing riqueza nas praias.

0: That was the governor of the province of Inyambane, Francisco Pagula, deserting after signing the MU with the Morera Shongis Foundation. As we said, the MU aims to promote tourism through jazz music, and as we listened here, next November, the province will host the first festival music jazz, or jazz music, we can say like that.
1: There is a place where the blue of the sea meets the green of the forests. A place where nature speaks loudly and culture echoes with pride. This place is Inhambane. With over 700 kilometers of coastline, crystal clear waters, and a rich, untouched biodiversity, Inhambane is one of Africa's best-kept secrets.
2: God created the world and everything in it in 7 days. But God decided on the 8th day that he will create Inhambane because he was showing off. So he waited after 7 days, then he made Inhambane.
3: Inhambane, destino de excelência, futuro de oportunidade.
0: Inhambane has awarded 5 times in the same gala, which took place in the province of Nampula. About this event, I addressed the Director of Culture and Tourism here in Inhambane, Mr. Samuel Junior, to tell us what these awards mean to the province.
4: Of course, from 3 to 6 of June 2026, Inhambane participated in the Mozambique Tourism Gala held in Nampula province, where we promote the province's tourist potential as well as attracting tourists and investors to our province. During our participation, the province won 5 awards, 3 which were the provincial level. So Vilankulu as the best tourist destination in our province, Kisawa Santuri as the best hotel, and also Hoya Hoya restaurant as the best restaurant. And 2 at the national level, we are talking about the Red Dunes as the national authentic tourist experience, and also Zeferino Elias Maskan won as the excellent tourist guide around Mozambique. The province participation in these events helped to increase our visibility as a national and international recognized tourist destination. And winning these awards shows that the high potential and the quality of the tourism in Inhambane province. So we would like to renew our invitation to the tourists and also the investor to visit our province, because Inhambane is an excellent destination.
0: Yes, Samuel, as Inhambane participated in this National Gala of Tourism in Nampula, and was awarded with 5 awards, 5 categories. What does it mean? What responsibility comes to Inhambane because of receiving these 5 awards?
4: It means as the governor and also the private sectors, we need to work hard. First, to maintain the quality which we have now, which assured that it contributed to won these awards, and also to increase this quality. That's why we are working so hard. We were yesterday with the police just to plan how to teach the police in the English language, and also the way of how to attend well the tourists. Also, we are now preparing our second edition of a tourism summit, where we'll discuss about the many challenges with Mozambique has to improve our tourism in Mozambique. So also it's a responsibility, big responsibility for us. Mm-hmm. But we are working so hard.
0: Only one tourism guide was elected as a national tourism guide. Inhambane has got many tourism guides. How did they select it? was there any criteria to select?
4: But we had a group from the Ministry of Economy, which was working to select the best tourist guide. But I should that which contributed for this is the quality of the information which this guide provide to the tourists, and also the good appearance, how he presented their information. He explored the road of Kambini, which they give information about the life of the first president of Frelimo, Edward Chivambu Mungan. So we were with them yesterday, and we told them that he need to still work hard and improve and be ready to receive many tourists from now to next days.
0: Yes, Nyambani is preparing for the second edition, but we're not now going to talk about this. We're going to talk about the studio with the hub. We're talking about Kauvangi, a place which gather artists, and the government has founded some projects. Can you tell us about these projects from the Kauvangi studio?
4: Yes, as we said, we are working so hard to improve our tourism. So we can't do tourism without the culture, and so the culture industry. That's why Singh need to support the makers in the cultural and the creative industries. The Executive Council of Nyambani, together with the partners, mobilized funds to finance creative initiative that could generate money, having launched the first funding call through the provincial Directorate of Culture and Tourism from 21 of April to 4 of May 2026. In this first call, 7 projects were received, of which 2 were approved with a total of 1,309,000 meticals. One of it belongs to the literature which has been financed in 700,000 meticals, and the second one is audiovisual, video and film production, which has been financed on 690,000 medical from Nyarim. The funding is interest free and repayable, so that we can support other project for the next time. The second call for funding for creative economic projects Kauvangi 2026 is opened from 15 of June until 5 of July of 2026. There are around 660,000 medicals available to finance two projects, which each project must be estimated in 330,000 meticals. So we'd like to invite all the people to participate in this call. For more information, we can contact the Kauvangi, which is located at the provincial house of culture here in Nyambani City.
0: Yes, the governor of the province, Mr. Francisco Pagula, showed the concern because of the first call had only 7, and they were only founded 2. So the concern was this 7 is very low, few. Why? Didn't the provincial culture and tourism promote this call?
4: We promoted a lot. We give this information for all districts and main association. I sure that because it was the first edition, I sure that most of them, they didn't believe that it can be true. Okay. So I sure that from now they saw that it's really. We sure that at the second edition we'll receive many projects. So we are working hard too.
0: That was Mr. Samuel Jr., the Director of Culture and Tourism set in Inyambani, with the moving of tourism and culture in this considered the capital of tourism of Mozambique. 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My name is Armindo Masink. I edited, produced, and presented this Welcome to Inyambani program. Luis Batista was my technician. Bye-bye.
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0: moment, let me tell you that the police commander spokesperson in Inyambani, Mr. Aderdo Ufumane, have given us the information related to the searching of the assassins of a woman in Umuene district. And about the behavior that music selection. 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
2: One case of some women who killed by people, that people until now we don't know who was, but the police is working hardly to find that people who killed that women, and even in the same district there is an accident where someone who beaten by the car, and that situation has been worse. That car was running very fast. Each time and that person didn't see the situation of the road to see, to understand if it's possible to cross or no. And I think what we need to tell the population of our province of Inyambani is that we have to be attent to see each one who blame it on the beach around our barriers or houses to see if he's a good person or not. If he's a bad person, you have to tell the police service to be there and act to combat that situation of to combat criminal cases. And about that date, that celebrate date, which is approximate, it's Independence Day. We want to tell our population

0: wish I didn't, but I do.
1: And we have to drive our cars. Not firstly, we have to respect the conduct of the road. That situation sometimes make people drive firstly. And make the accidents. The drivers have to drive without drinking alcohol and respect all the codic
2: rules. That was Adepto Fumane, the spokesperson of the police commander in Inyambane, telling us on how to behave during this Independence Week. Listeners, Inyambane is on the road to Tete Province for annual bikers meeting that joins bikers

0: motorcycle. There is the pay, there is one event of all world motorbikes in Tete.
1: Which means that the world or Africa will meet in Tete?
0: Yes. All the world will meet in Tete. Because I got all Mozambique. And then I got some people come from outside. Like Botswana, Namibia, Zambia, and another country, Eswatini. Botswana also. Angola will meet there on those events.
1: For the team from Inyumban, how many motorbikers are preparing or are starting the journey to Tete?
0: Almost we are 11 motorbikes from Inyumban.
1: All men or we have got some women?
0: Yeah, all the men.

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And then he said that our lemmings, it's what can I do? Our finger of justice and

0: understand.
1: You see them, yeah.
0: Rub it in their face. Put a rock on her hand.
1: Yes, I did it with Rocky. Alone.
2: Alone.
1: Yes.
2: So when did you gather, join the group of Inyambani?
0: Susana,
2: when

We can now jump to another topic, but before we can dance with Majid Musa, riqueza nas praias. Well, Inhambane is rich. If you need women, if you need fish, we are talking about seafood, we are talking about fruits, everything. That's why Majid Musa is singing riqueza nas praias.

0: That was the governor of the province of Inyambane, Francisco Pagula, deserting after signing the MU with the Morera Shongis Foundation. As we said, the MU aims to promote tourism through jazz music, and as we listened here, next November, the province will host the first festival music jazz, or jazz music, we can say like that.
1: There is a place where the blue of the sea meets the green of the forests. A place where nature speaks loudly and culture echoes with pride. This place is Inhambane. With over 700 kilometers of coastline, crystal clear waters, and a rich, untouched biodiversity, Inhambane is one of Africa's best-kept secrets.
2: God created the world and everything in it in 7 days. But God decided on the 8th day that he will create Inhambane because he was showing off. So he waited after 7 days, then he made Inhambane.
3: Inhambane, destino de silêncio, futuro de oportunidade.
0: Inhambane has awarded 5 times in the same gala, which took place in the province of Nampula. About this event, I addressed the Director of Culture and Tourism here in Inhambane, Mr. Samuel Junior, to tell us what these awards mean to the province.
4: Of course, from 3 to 6 of June 2026, Inhambane participated in the Mozambique Tourism Gala, held in Nampula province, where we promote the province's tourist potential as well as attracting tourists and investors to our province. During our participation, the province won 5 awards, 3 which were the provincial level. So Vilankulu as the best tourist destination in our province, Kisawa Santuri as the best hotel, and also Hoya Hoya restaurant as the best restaurant. And 2 at the national level, we are talking about the Red Dunes as the national authentic tourist experience, and also Zeferin Elias Maskan won as the excellent tourist guide around Mozambique. The province participation in these events helped to increase our visibility as a national and international recognized tourist destination. And winning these awards shows that the high potential and the quality of the tourism in Inhambane province. So we would like to renew our invitation to the tourists and also the investor to visit our province, because Inhambane is an excellent destination.
0: Yes, Samuel, as Inhambane participated in this National Gala of Tourism in Nampula, and was awarded with 5 awards in 5 categories, what does it mean? What responsibility comes to Inhambane because of receiving these 5 awards?
4: It means us, the governor, and also the private sectors, we need to work hard. First, to maintain the quality which we have now, which assured that it contributed to won these awards, and also to increase this quality. That's why we are working so hard. We were yesterday with the police just to plan how to teach the police in the English language, and also the way of how to attend well the tourists. Also, we are now preparing our second edition of a tourism summit, where we'll discuss about the many challenges with Mozambique has to improve our tourism in Mozambique. So also it's a responsibility, big responsibility for us. Mm-hmm. But we are working so hard.
0: Only one tourism guide was elected as a national tourism guide. Inhambane has got many tourism guides. How did they select it?
5: was there any criteria to select?
4: But we had a group from the Ministry of Economy, which was working to select the best tourist guide. But I should that which contributed for this is the quality of the information which this guide provide to the tourists, and also the good appearance, how he presented their information. He explored the road of Kambini, which they give information about the life of the first president of Frelimo, Edward Shivambu Mungan. So we were with them yesterday, and we told them that he need to still work hard and improve and be ready to receive many tourists from now to next days.
5: Yes, Nyambani is preparing for the second edition, but we're not now going to talk about this. We're going to talk about the studio with the hub. We're talking about Kauvang, a place which gather artists, and the government has founded some projects. Can you tell us about these projects from the Kauvang studio?
4: Yes, as we said, we are working so hard to improve our tourism. So we can't do tourism without the culture, and so the culture industry. That's why Singh need to support the makers in the cultural and the creative industries. The Executive Council of Nyamban, together with the partners, mobilized funds to finance creative initiative that could generate money, having launched the first funding call through the provincial Directorate of Culture and Tourism from 21 of April to 4 of May 2026. In this first call, 7 projects were received, of which 2 were approved with a total of 1,309,000 meticals. One of it belongs to the literature which has been financed in 700,000 meticals, and the second one is audiovisual, video and film production, which has been financed on 690,000 medical from Nyarim. The funding is interest free and repayable, so that we can support other project for the next time. The second call for funding for creative economic project Kauvang 2026 is opened from 15 of June until 5 of July of 2026. There are around 660,000 medicals available to finance two projects, which each project must be estimated in 330,000 medical. So we'd like to invite all the people to participate in this call. For more information, we can contact the Kauvang, which is located at the provincial house of culture here in Nyamban City.
5: Yes, the governor of the province, Mr. Francisco Pagula, showed the concernment because of the first call had only 7, and they were only founded 2. So the concern was this 7 is very low, few. Why? Didn't the provincial culture and tourism promote this?
4: We promoted a lot. We give this information for all districts and main association. I sure that because it was the first edition, I sure that most of them, they didn't believe that it can be true. Okay. So I sure that from now they saw that it's really. We sure that at the second edition we'll receive many projects. So we are working hard too.
0: That was Mr. Samuel Junior, the Director of Culture and Tourism set in Inyambane, with the moving of tourism and culture in this considered the capital of tourism of Mozambique. 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Welcome to Inyambane Program, the program that promotes Inyambane Province, the capital of Mozambique's tourism. 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My name is Armindo Masink. I edited, produced, and presented this Welcome to Inyambane program. Luis Batista was my technician. Bye-bye.
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Well, I'm glad that you have somebody to scratch your back because I don't have anybody to scratch mine. But now before tonight is over, I've got to find some girl to scratch my back. Well, I want to do a little singing for you. Let me see what I want to sing tonight. Hold it, fellas. Hold it, hold it, hold it, hold it, hold it.

You know, in the wintertime, when you get ready to drive your car, before you can drive it, the first thing you got to do is warm it up, Angie. And tomorrow, if you cook something today that you want to eat tomorrow, before you eat it, the first thing you do is what? Warm it up. And all you fellas that don't know it, before you gonna get a woman to make love to you, the first thing you got to do is warm up. So when we in America warm up girls, we said we got ourselves a fox now. So I'm gonna play a little song for you called "I'm Looking for a Fox." 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

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I'm gonna make her say, ee-hoo. 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I'm gonna make her say, ee-hoo. I'm gonna make her say, ee-hoo. She gonna say, ee-hoo. I'm gonna say, ee-hoo. I'm looking for a fox.

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Now, I don't know what they call the fellas whenever a girl find a fella she like. I don't know what they call him, a wolf, I guess. I was born and raised in Alabama on a farm way back up in the woods. I was so raggedy that folks used to call me Patty. Papa used to tease me about

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And they said my show was very, very sexy. And you know, I was thinking, my show cannot help but be sexy because I'm sexy. So I thought I'd play a little sexy thing for you right now called Take It All Off.

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Take it off. Don't be shy. Take it off. Don't be nervous. Take it off. Don't be afraid. Take it off.

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Take that elastic loose. Take it off. I want you just like you were when you come in the world. Take it off. Now, if you don't know what I want you to take off, let me tell you.

came over week before last, but he hasn't been over since. And today he called me and I asked him why he hasn't been over. He said, well, I haven't been very well. I'm in the hospital. I said, well, what's wrong with you? He said, I have 3 ribs broken. I have a leg fracture. And he said his jaw wasn't in very good condition. I said, well, brother, what's wrong with you? He said, Clarence, I got caught making love to somebody else's wife.

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And before I knew what was going on, she was in my arms. And suddenly, homie, walk through the door. I got up, making love.

I had no business in that man's house in the first place. That was his house. That was his wife. And Clarence Carter had no business there. And I only went there because she told me that she had something on her mind, and I wanted to help her get it off of her mind. That's all. You see, when I was a boy, my mother told me to always be neighborly. She told me that if I had some money and my neighbor needed to borrow some money, then I should loan my neighbor some money. That's what she told me. She said that was being neighborly.

0: If my neighbor needed a ride to the doctor and he didn't have a car, she said that I should take my car and give my neighbor to the doctor. She said that was being neighborly. And you know the things you learn as a child, that's what you'll do when you become an adult. So I thought that if my neighbor's wife needed a little help, I thought I ought to give my neighbor's wife a little help. You see, all I was trying to do was be
1: what? Neighborly.
0: Neighborly. Now you can understand why I was in there. But when I got inside, she told me to have a seat on the love seat. Well, I sit down like she told me because I didn't know what she had on her mind. And while I was sitting there, she brought me something to drink. I didn't know what it was at first. But when I tasted it, I realized that she had just brought me some mainstay. Yeah, she knew I love that mainstay. You see, that's one thing about Clarence Carter. If there's anything that you ever want me to do, give me some mainstay and I'll do it. But I still didn't know what she had on her mind. And after a while, she went in the other room, and when she came back, do you know she didn't have on nothing? She didn't have on not one little thing. I mean, she took it all off. And she sat down right beside me on the love seat. Well, I just let her sit there because I didn't know what she had on her mind. And after a while, she got tired of sitting there, and she said, Clarence Carter, she said, I realize that you cannot see me, so feel right here. When I got through feeling what she showed me to feel, all I could say was, but you know one thing? I still did not know what she had on her mind. She did something to me that I never had done before. In fact, I was surprised when she did it. Because I tell you, I did not know that the women in South Africa do what she did. But you know what she did? She reached down. And

never had a woman to pull my shoes off before. And that's when I realized what she had on her mind. Now, you know, when you're about to do something that you should not be doing, that's when your conscience will talk to you. And about that time, my conscience started talking to me. My conscience said, Clarence Carter, don't you know this is another man's wife? That mainstay said, right on, brother.

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0: gotta try this again.
1: 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Yeah. It's been a long time, I hope that you don't slam the door. I try to walk away, but there's some shit I can't ignore. I could

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You took juice from us, that forever hurts. 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
1: Hey.
0: Think about it. 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
1: Yes.
0: Don't play too much. 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
1: No condom, no sex.
0: Are you ready? 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
0: 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You must take it home. But it starts here. You have this little conversation together. At the count of four, the mothers will say that, and you will answer back by begging. Beg, please. 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One, two, three, four. Okay. 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Let's do it together now. Yebo.
2: 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Tell them niggas to say they don't office. You better be talking about working in cubicles. Yeah, them boys had it locked, but I knew the code. A lot of niggas debating my numero. Not the three, not the two, I'm the UNO.

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